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Why, it's a greased lightning. 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
1: Twisting my intentions, shoving words into my mouth. 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